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1: Tyler, I freaking love summer, but there's one thing I forget until it happens every year, and that is the fruit flies that come with the heat. 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

Wedged between not one, but two junkyards on the border between Lafayette and Scott. This is 94.5. I paint the town red. Bleed me dry like a goddamn vampire. 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
9: Making sure your kids get enough sleep. It's one of the most important things you can do for them as a parent, and yet it's often overlooked. Not only does sleep in the early years set the stage for mental and physical health, it also creates the foundation for how one sleeps later in life. That's according to the National Sleep Foundation. Now, that organization recommends 14 to 17 hours a night for newborns, 12 to 15 for infants, 11 to 14 for toddlers, 10 to 13 for preschoolers, and 9 to 11 for school-aged children. When it's age appropriate, start by talking to your kids about why sleep is important. It helps their body grow, helps their brains learn, helps their mood stay steady. Don't underestimate the importance of a routine. You can even narrate what you're doing step by step to help them along the way. I'm Dr. Sanjay Gupta, helping you live a better life.

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2: 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Because, you know, going on vacation is a giant thing. You got to plan it. 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There's a lot of logistics involved, right? 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
18: How often do you stop to wonder whether you should share something that's revealing, maybe even embarrassing, with a partner, a friend, or even your boss? In her new book called Revealing, The Underrated Power of Oversharing, behavioral scientist Leslie John says doing just that can help you deepen relationships that are vital to your life. We need people to trust us in order to get things like love, friendship, and career success. That's what she told us. When you make yourself vulnerable by revealing something sensitive, it does make other people trust you. In turn, when you ask someone to reveal something about themselves, showing that interest will generally lead someone to like you more. Why? Because people like to be asked about themselves, she says. It also signals that they are discriminating and choosy, but in a good way. I'm Dr. Sanjay Gupta, helping you live a better life.
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2: If you're just tuning in to Weekends with Rula, well, hi. Thanks for being here. I'm here every single weekend, and you can get in touch with me at Radio Rula, R-O-U-L-A, on Instagram. You can also call my hotline at 1-855-55-RULA. That's R-O-U-L-A. But this weekend, I was having some weird, wacky technical problems with my hotline. So I put the number out there. You try and call it and tell me if it connects, because I feel like something's going on with the phone company and we're just trying to figure it out behind the scenes. So 1-855-55-RULA. You can make my test call and then we'll see how we go. And if you have not been to my Instagram, well, I suggest going there because I love to post food and drink recipes, especially for summertime. So you can get some ideas at Radio Rula on Instagram.

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1: When you were growing up, did you have at least one kid in your class, let's say, that you noticed had more money than the average kids in the class? Now, whatever your upbringing is, whether you went to public school or private school, there's always somebody that was like that one step up when it comes to privilege. Well, privileged people don't know that they're privileged unless they compare themselves to the rest of society. There was a survey about talking to kids who were raised in wealth. And here are some things that those that were raised in wealth, not their adults, they didn't realize. That not everyone's parents pay for college. That not everyone gets to travel all the time. Not everybody grew up with a housekeeper or perhaps a caregiver like a nanny. You don't eat out all the time. And privileged kids are surprised to learn that everybody didn't get a brand new car when they got a driver's license. I feel like in the world of many kids, because I was one of five, that was out of necessity to get your kid a brand new car. So of the five of us, my oldest brother was the first one to drive. And he started out driving my dad's old car because my dad got a new car. But he didn't keep that very long because my dad, I think, was going to trade it out. I feel like it was like a blink that my brother drove my dad's car. But then they got him a new car. But

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20: A better life with Dr. Sanjay Gupta.
21: Breast cancer is the most common cancer among women in the world. And according to a new study out of the University of Washington School of Medicine, an estimated 3.5 million cases a year are expected by 2050. Now, the good news is we've gotten so much better at screening, earlier detection, and cutting-edge treatments in many countries, including here in the United States. But even here in America, Black women have a death rate from breast cancer that is 40% higher than white women, a disparity that exists despite our world-class treatment infrastructure. So what can you do to lower your risk? Eat less red meat? Try your best to manage your blood sugar and your weight? Exercise is really important. Cut back on drinking, quit smoking. And remember this, you should start getting mammograms. At what age? 40. That's when you should start. I'm Dr. Sanjay Gupta, helping you live a better life.
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19: A better life with Dr. Sanjay Gupta. People have started using AI for all sorts of things, but I cannot think of an area where the stakes are higher than your health. First of all, I'll tell you this. I know doctors who have cracked some seemingly impossible cases with the help of AI, so it can be a powerful tool. But AI can also hallucinate, provide bad advice, and be just as confident when it does that. If you do decide to plug any personal medical information into one of these chatbots, you should know that while the companies that created them have robust privacy protections in place, they are not bound by HIPAA, like your healthcare provider is. Whatever the advice presented to you, take it with a degree of healthy skepticism. Always get a second opinion. And remember, if you ever experience concerning symptoms, skip the AI consult and head straight to the ER. I'm Dr. Sanjay Gupta, helping you live a better life.
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23: Do you have World Cup fever? 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But I'll tell you, there are a lot of soccer-loving fans in the United States. When asked, about 50% of people said they're going to watch at least some of the World Cup matches during the tournament, but most of them, you know where they want to watch it from? Work. They just want to watch from work because they're just in soccer, but they also don't want to do work. Don't get caught by your boss. 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
17: If you are struggling with substance abuse, alcohol, pills, whatever it may be, first of all, it's nothing to be ashamed of. We know addiction is a brain disease, and we also know getting into recovery can be tough. Also, in case this helps, I want to tell you about a new study at a Harvard School of Public Health, which found that spiritual belief, the idea of a steady religious practice, had a protective effect from addiction. Experts we talked to told us there were probably a few reasons why this might be the case. Number one, excessive drug and alcohol use would not be the norm in a religious community, and people want to fit in. Two, a belief in a higher power provides people with hope and solace, great foils for addiction. And three, and I think there's some merit to this, regular attendance in a faith community also provides connection. Just like in AA, camaraderie and social support is often what you need. I'm Dr. Sanjay Gupta, helping you live a better life.
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18: Well, that wraps it up for this weekend, friends. It's another Weekends with Rula coming to an end. But don't worry, I'm here every single weekend. I say this all the time. 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You can reach out to me on Instagram at Radio Rula, R-O-U-L-A. Especially if you're just tuning in, you missed the question earlier. Where are places you do not recommend going on vacation? You went there and it was terrible. Because the place was terrible or it wasn't all it was cracked up to be. At Radio Rula, tag me and tell me all about it. Have a great weekend, guys. I'll be back next weekend. Take care. 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

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DJ Ty Ski hanging out with you on a Saturday and getting things going for you, because who knows what you got planned for today. But I will share with you stuff going on in and around Acadiana.

0: with you and talking about Doja Cat, because she is actually getting ready to hit the road, going on tour with her It's called the Tour Mavi Nationwide. She is heading out there on the road, and we want to send you and a friend to go to the show. Yes, you get to pick the city you want to see Doja Cat in. We're going to get you flights, hotel, concert tickets, all of that great stuff. So all you got to do is listen all next week for those national keywords for your chance to win. Bobby Novastad is going to have some for you. Kiki Garcia is going to have some. And I, DJ Tyus Key, will have some national keywords for you to text in to win. So make sure you be listening all next week right here on 94.5 KSMB.
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15: A better life with Dr. Sanjay Gupta.
16: Breast cancer is the most common cancer among women in the world.
2: And according to a new study out of the University of Washington School of Medicine, an estimated 3.5 million cases a year are expected by 2050. Now, the good news is we've gotten so much better at screening, earlier detection, and cutting-edge treatments in many countries, including here in the United States. But even here in America, black women have a death rate from breast cancer that is 40% higher than white women, a disparity that exists despite our world-class treatment infrastructure. So what can you do to lower your risk? Eat less red meat? Try your best to manage your blood sugar and your weight? Exercise is really important. Cut back on drinking, quit smoking. And remember this, you should start getting mammograms. At what age? 40. That's when you should start. I'm Dr. Sanjay Gupta, helping you live a better life.
3: 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My name's Romeo, here at 6 o'clock tonight with Most Requested Live. Letting you take over. You're picking every song we play for the rest of the night, and you're asking every question to Akon. 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

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An open house party is coming at you tomorrow. 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

0: 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And talking about the Kashada powwow, it is happening today. 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

0: 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DJ Ty Ski hanging out with you, having a great old time. And you know what? I got to let you know about the Kashada Powwow happening at the Kashada Casino Resort in Kinder. You got one more day to check it out. Grand entry is at noon. And they got gourd dancing starting at 10 o'clock. So that is going right now. If you've never been to a powwow, let me tell you, it is spectacular. Native American culture shared with you from all over the United States and into Canada. And they got gourd dancing today. Like I said, it's going on right now. Grand entry is at noon. And then you got another gourd dance going on at 5 o'clock. And then another grand entry at 7 o'clock. So grand entry is kind of like a parade of all the Native American participants who have their outfits on and their regalia. So make sure you check it out. A traditional celebration celebrating Native American heritage and culture at the Kashada Powwow at the Kashada Casino Resort. 94.5 KSMB.
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Wedged between not one, but two junkyards on the border between Lafayette and Scott. 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I paint the town red. 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

0: 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And what's some great things that happened this week that we learned? 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

0: B is DJ Ty Ski hanging out with you on a Saturday morning. And what did we learn this week that was something that was amazing? I think it was that we no longer have to worry about renewing our inspection stickers that are in our windows. Yes, you know, those ones that kind of peeled off because of faulty glue on several batches of those, what are they called? The inspection stickers. So yes, if you haven't renewed yours yet, don't worry. You're not going to get a ticket anymore. They're not handing out those tickets, but we will be required at the beginning of the new year in 2027 to get a QR code one, I believe, is what they're doing. So yes, did you just renew your sticker and now you're like, what? I could have saved myself 10 bucks or I could have saved myself 20 by buying the 2-year one. Oh, well. 94.5 KSMB.
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14: A Better Life with Dr. Sanjay Gupta.
15: Have you ever noticed that you mostly breathe through one nostril at a time? Even when you're not sick, even when your allergies aren't bothering you. The body actually switches the dominant nostril as frequently as every 2 hours while we're awake. That's according to Adam Taylor, an anatomy professor at Lancaster University in the UK. This alternating cycle is automatic. It's regulated subconsciously by the hypothalamus and the brain, he said. Your body does this to give each nostril a chance to rest and repair so they don't get too dried out, which could make it easier for pathogens and inflammation to cause damage. Now, Taylor also said, studies suggest the left nostril may be more dominant, and when the right nostril is dominant, the body is in a more alert or even stressed state. Who knew? Pretty fascinating stuff. I'm Dr. Sanjay Gupta, helping you live a better life.
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0: Indiana's number one hit music station, 94.5 KSMB, and the World Cup. Are you ready for it? USA is playing later on this evening. Let's talk more about it. Coming up 6 minutes on 94.5 KSMB.
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0: 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Is DJ Ty Ski hanging out with ya and getting you through your Saturday. And as we get ready to switch on over to the afternoon, soccer fans out there are going crazy because the World Cup is happening. Oh yes, it's gonna be a great one. The USA played last night. Was it last night or they play tonight? I can't remember. I'm still lost because of the Spurs and Knicks game, but that game's happening tonight. I'll talk more about that later on. But if football fans are dedicated and basketball fans are passionate, then soccer fans are just absolutely fanatical. Yes, now soccer isn't just a sport in many countries. It's a religion. Even heard of the term ultras? Yes, these are the most hardcore fans in soccer. So will you be watching any of the World Cup matches? I know I will be. 94.5 KSMB.
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0: Seattle's number one hit music station, 94.5 KSMB. DJ Ty Ski hanging out with you and getting your morning going for you. I know we started early, but you know what? We are into the midday and we are just vibing out, aren't we? Oh, yes. But Doja Cat is what we are doing because we're giving you a chance to win a flyaway to see her in the city of your choice, wherever she's going to take her tour, the Tour Mom V, and she's going nationwide. So you and a friend, you got to pick which friend you're going to take when you win this, but you got to text those national keywords Monday through Friday when we give them to you. So yes, Bobby Novosad is going to have a couple of words in the morning. Kiki's going to have some too. And then I have two words to hook you up with during the blast off. So yes, make sure you hang out with me, DJ Ty Ski, hang out with Kiki, who is your bestie, and hang out with Bobby Novosad in the morning and find out what those national keywords are for your chance to win a flyaway to see Doja Cat. 94.5 KSMB.
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17: Have you ever noticed that you mostly breathe through one nostril at a time? Even when you're not sick, even when your allergies aren't bothering you. The body actually switches the dominant nostril as frequently as every 2 hours while we're awake. That's according to Adam Taylor, an anatomy professor at Lancaster University in the UK. This alternating cycle is automatic. It's regulated subconsciously by the hypothalamus in the brain, he said. Your body does this to give each nostril a chance to rest and repair so they don't get too dried out, which could make it easier for pathogens and inflammation to cause damage. Now, Taylor also said studies suggest the left nostril may be more dominant, and when the right nostril is dominant, the body is in a more alert or even stressed state. Who knew? Pretty fascinating stuff. I'm Dr. Sanjay Gupta, helping you live a better life.
0: 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We are Acadiana's number one hit music station. My name's Romeo, here at 6 o'clock tonight with Most Requested Live. Letting you take over. You're picking every song we play for the rest of the night, and you're asking every question to Akon. He'll be here after 8 o'clock to do Ask Anything with you tonight. 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

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And what can we talk about? How about you being played? 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

0: Acadiana's number one hit music station, 94.5 KSMB. DJ Ty Ski here. And you know what? You can follow me on my socials at DJ T-Y-S-K-I. Now, your dog is messing with your head if you did not know. Yes, research reveals that dogs use facial expressions to get their humans to do things for them. Oh, yes. So when people aren't around, dogs have few facial expressions. But once a human is in sight, the dog, they open their eyes wider. They raise their eyebrows. And your dog probably loves you, but that isn't stopping him or her from wrapping you around their hairy little paws. Oh, yes. So you're being played. Yes, your animal is playing you. Anyway, stick around. Got more music to get you through your afternoon on Acadiana's number one hit music station, 94.5 KSMB.
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13: We've talked a lot about measles over the past year, but mumps has largely flown under the radar, even though it's been making a bit of a comeback as well. That's because fewer people are getting the MMR vaccine, which stands for measles, mumps, and rubella. The vaccine's been around for decades. It is effective. It is safe. What makes mumps outbreaks difficult to contain is that symptoms usually don't appear for 2 to 3 weeks after someone's been exposed. And that can make it hard to pin down where that exposure took place. And someone who is infected can transmit the virus to someone else before they are symptomatic. If you get sick, which could manifest like a run-of-the-mill respiratory virus or the telltale swelling of your cheeks and jaw, all you can really do at that point is to treat the symptoms and also isolate yourself so you don't infect anyone else. I'm Dr. Sanjay Gupta, helping you live a better life.

0: talk about.
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0: Acadiana's number one hit music station, 94.5 KSMB. What's going on? It's DJ Ty Ski getting you through your weekend and talking about the big game coming up tonight. I know Spurs, Knicks playing in Texas, and this is a must win for the Spurs. Now, how do you come back from losing a 29-point lead? I don't know, but hopefully they get it together and they're able to dominate tonight. I'm just saying. I'm still rooting for them. I mean, but, you know, seeing the Knicks win, I would like to see that too. So, yeah, I'm kind of like Elmo. Both teams have a good time. And you know what? People are going to come at me in the comments. I already see them texting me right now, 337-920-KSMB. So who are you going for? You going for the Spurs or the Knicks? Text me right now, 337-920-KSMB. 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

0: Acadiana's number one hit music station, 94.5 KSMB. I'm DJ Tyski. I'm getting ready to get up out of here. I'm heading to the Coachella Powwow. So if you're going to be out there, you know what? Let me know. Hit me up. We'll definitely get a selfie and throw it on our Instagram at 945KSMB. But let me tell you about the Eon of Lafayette, because we do have those gift certificates for you to win. We got two of them left. Now, Anna Solar and Annette Jackson were the latest winners, and you could be next. Two more winners will be selected at random on July 1st. So what does that mean? 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So yes, go to KSMB.com right now. Click on the Eon of Lafayette link to get yourself signed up to win. Two more winners will be drawn, selected at random on July 1st. So you still got time to enter to win. I'm Tyski. I am out of here. I will catch you on Monday, 94.5 KSMB.
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10: Breast cancer is the most common cancer among women in the world. And according to a new study out of the University of Washington School of Medicine, an estimated 3.5 million cases a year are expected by 2050. Now, the good news is we've gotten so much better at screening, earlier detection, and cutting-edge treatments in many countries, including here in the United States. But even here in America, Black women have a death rate from breast cancer that is 40% higher than white women, a disparity that exists despite our world-class treatment infrastructure. So what can you do to lower your risk? Eat less red meat? Try your best to manage your blood sugar and your weight? Exercise is really important. Cut back on drinking, quit smoking. And remember this, you should start getting mammograms. At what age? 40. That's when you should start. I'm Dr. Sanjay Gupta, helping you live a better life.

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20: 20 years ago, the average attention span was about 2.5 minutes. Today, it's just 47 seconds. Pretty disconcerting. That's according to new research out of UC Irvine. But really, this isn't our fault, at least not entirely. We can blame technology and the world around us. Attention, it turns out, is not an unlimited resource. You only have so much of it to give. Start paying more attention to what times of the day you seem to be at your mental peak. Try to knock out the more complicated stuff during that time. It's also important to take breaks every so often so you can more easily lock in when you're trying to concentrate. One expert said, even trying to visualize where you want to end your day with everything all wrapped up or with tons left to do. That can act as a real motivator. I'm Dr. Sanjay Gupta, helping you live a better life.

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10: We've talked a lot about measles over the past year, but mumps has largely flown under the radar, even though it's been making a bit of a comeback as well. That's because fewer people are getting the MMR vaccine, which stands for measles, mumps, and rubella. The vaccine's been around for decades. It is effective. It is safe. What makes mumps outbreaks difficult to contain is that symptoms usually don't appear for 2 to 3 weeks after someone's been exposed. And that can make it hard to pin down where that exposure took place. And someone who is infected can transmit the virus to someone else before they are symptomatic. If you get sick, which could manifest like a run-of-the-mill respiratory virus or the telltale swelling of your cheeks and jaw, all you can really do at that point is to treat the symptoms and also isolate yourself so you don't infect anyone else. I'm Dr. Sanjay Gupta, helping you live a better life.
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12: Have you ever noticed that you mostly breathe through one nostril at a time? Even when you're not sick, even when your allergies aren't bothering you. The body actually switches the dominant nostril as frequently as every 2 hours while we're awake. That's according to Adam Taylor, an anatomy professor at Lancaster University in the UK. This alternating cycle is automatic. It's regulated subconsciously by the hypothalamus and the brain, he said. Your body does this to give each nostril a chance to rest and repair so they don't get too dried out, which could make it easier for pathogens and inflammation to cause damage. Now, Taylor also said, studies suggest the left nostril may be more dominant, and when the right nostril is dominant, the body is in a more alert or even stressed state. Who knew? Pretty fascinating stuff. I'm Dr. Sanjay Gupta, helping you live a better life.
13: 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Hear from some of the most fascinating people in pop culture today. 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

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My name's Romeo, here at 6 o'clock tonight with Most Requested Live. Letting you take over, you're picking every song we play for the rest of the night, and you're asking every question to Akon. He'll be here after 8 o'clock to do Ask Anything with you tonight. 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
9: Colleague of mine was telling me the other day about how their Instagram feed is filled with videos, most of them kind of funny, about how grandparents and friends tend to bulldoze new parents out of the way to get to see their baby. As a dad of three daughters, I know how life really does become all about them the moment those kids are born. But I also know parents are still people, too, who need their own attention beyond being mom or dad. And moms, in particular in those early years, can feel especially invisible in the eyes of other people. So what can you do to stop contributing to what is known as maternal invisibility? Women we spoke to said these two things were the most helpful. When people stopped to ask how they could best support them, number one, or when they took the initiative to handle certain tasks that obviously needed to be done. I'm Dr. Sanjay Gupta, helping you live a better life.
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13: 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And Peyton in Bloomington, Illinois. Your song's up next. Jason Derulo. He was here a few weeks back. If you missed his Ask Anything chat, it's on demand now on the YouTube page. We're at Most Requested Live. And this is Sexy For Me from Jason Derulo.
14: 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She said her name was Upgrade. Talk big, but she back it up. When she popping in like some champagne.

Another easy way to get your song on 94.5 KSMB tonight. Hit us up on Facebook. Give us a like. Let us know what you want to hear. 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